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1: Partly cloudy tonight with a slight chance for storms. Lows dip down to about 71. Easterly winds 5 to 10 miles per hour. Slight chance of thunderstorms tomorrow. Highs level off around 89. Sunshine mixed with clouds at times. Partly cloudy tomorrow night. Slight chance for storms. Lows level off around 72. I'm weatherology meteorologist Paul Trombley. Currently 87.
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7: Partly cloudy skies tonight with a slight chance of thunderstorms. Lows dip down to about 71. East winds around 5 miles per hour. Sunshine mixed with clouds at times again tomorrow. Slight chance of thunderstorms. High temperatures reach up to 89. Partly cloudy skies tomorrow night. Slight chance for storms, 72. I'm weatherology meteorologist Paul Trombley. Right now, it's 82 degrees.
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7: Lows dip down to about 71 tonight under partly cloudy skies. Winds out of the east around 5 miles per hour. Sunshine mixed with clouds at times again tomorrow. Slight chance for storms. Daytime highs approaching 89. Partly cloudy skies tomorrow night. Slight chance of thunderstorms. Lows dip down to about 72. I'm Weatherology Meteorologist Paul Trombley. Right now, it's 81 degrees.
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7: 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Happy to be here.
5: Now, Chelsea used to be a teacher, which is a fabulous career, but now she is the executive director of the Des Moines Playhouse. Very exciting stuff. Pretty big stuff.
7: Yeah, an exciting career change, definitely, but I've told a lot of people, I think that's every theater kid's dream, is to figure out how to get to be around that all the time. So it's very exciting to be in this role and to have had the vote of confidence from the staff and the board to fill the position and to be able to serve our community in that way.
5: I have a feeling bringing her own kind of ray of sunshine in.
6: You bet.
5: Yeah. Very lovely, I will add.
7: Thank you.
5: So you said you were a theater kid?
7: Yes.
5: Were you? All right.
7: Yes.
5: So did you guys know each other in any way, shape, or form?
6: So I'm a little older, and that's where I thought you were going with that comment earlier. But yes, I do remember Chelsea as a high school student acting in a show at the Playhouse.
5: Right,
6: so our paths have crossed previously.
5: Excellent. All right. So I guess let's start there. You're a native of Iowa?
7: Yes. Okay. So I'm Des Moines born and raised. I was a graduate of Hoover High School in Des Moines.
5: And they are go?
7: Go Huskies. Hoover Huskies. Ooh, that was a callback. I haven't had to say that for a lot of years. Maybe for the theater kids, Hoover Drama is even louder than Hoover Huskies.
5: Okay.
7: And Hoover Drama was run by the late Dennis Hildreth, who is a bit of an icon in both educational theater and our community theater.
5: All right.
7: So he was highly instrumental, I think, in encouraging and creating opportunities for kids to engage in theater, both in the school setting and opening pathways for what else is out there.
5: Right.
7: So I know there are so many Hoover Drama alum that are working in our community. I actually encountered one last week at a Des Moines Business Record event. I thought, this is really cool. We need a Hoover Drama alum together. So
5: let alone talk about what you're doing now.
7: Yeah, yeah. In engaging in community theater in high school, I actually did not get reconnected with the Playhouse again until I was in college.
5: Okay.
7: So I did a show like in ninth grade and then 5 years didn't do anything else at the Playhouse and discovered from some college classmates that they offered internships. I had no idea.
5: Oh.
7: And I thought, well, wait, I'm going to do that. So I was a summer intern for several summers in their education program before I was even an education major in college.
5: Oh, well, cool. That's how that's all kind of
7: yes.
5: meshes. And
7: yeah, it all kind of spirals and mm-hmm. has really
5: come full circle.
7: Yes, very much so. So that was fun on my first day to get to meet the interns that are there this summer and talk about, you know, hey, I was you once.
5: Yeah.
7: and look at what that pathway has led to. So I had an opportunity once I graduated to actually go back to Hoover High School, my alma mater, and I replaced Dennis Hildreth when he retired.
5: Wow, girl, look at you.
7: So everything has very much been a spiral, I think. And then I spent several years working in Waukee as a speech and theater teacher, and the last 6 years working at the district's level as the district oversight for all of the fine and performing arts programming in the district. So comes with a lot of experience and strategies for working with creative persons around shared goals and shared vision, but also recognizing that all community theater is really teaching. It's all education. When we open our doors to any volunteer coming in from off the street to being part of our show in a crew or on stage or part of a directing team, there is a level of training and education that is involved with that. And I'm excited to be able to pull from the strategies of my previous life to help foster growth for our staff and for all of those volunteers so that we really excel at the next level.
5: Right. You know, another operative term would be the community.
7: Yes.
5: Because it is like a family within, you know, the doors and yes. the walls of a theater.
7: Very much so. As I talked with staff in the first month and really took some time to sit down with each member individually and learn more about their stories, so many of them shared that, you know, it's very cool if we have someone that comes through the Playhouse and goes on to this amazing performance career and they're of some notoriety. But the things that they were most excited about were the people who met their spouses there, who have grown up and they've had babies and their kids come for camps now, and just the family that is generated. In fact, two of our volunteers just got engaged at the Playhouse last week, and that was very exciting.
5: All right.
7: So it really just shows what a cornerstone the Playhouse becomes in our arts community, as well as just social communities, and that sense of belonging that so many people have when they engage with us.
5: When in over the years, Leanne coming in, one of the things that I learned that I was really fascinated by was the educational perspective of everything. You know, even if you said, you know, going on to bigger and greater things, just maybe just being comfortable talking in front of people, you know, maybe as simple as that could take them beyond maybe the theater, but other dreams they might have had. So I found that very impressive.
7: Mm-hmm. Absolutely. And it's been fun in this role to reconnect. You know, some people have come out of the woodwork that I haven't engaged with in some years. And so to find out the number of, you know, former Playhouse theater kids that are lawyers or they're engaged in politics, lots and lots of teachers who, just like you've said, they have all learned and fostered these skills that are excellent for a performance, but are wonderful life skills. I think maybe a skill that doesn't get talked about as often as well is the idea that in theater, we all have to put aside our personal interest for the good of a story. And so, you know, maybe I want to do this really cool thing or I have this really cool design in mind, but it doesn't serve the function as the story. Of the story as a whole.
5: Right.
7: And I watch as divisive as we've become and how much our world leans into, you know, well, my truth, and those perspectives, how important of a skill it is for someone to be able to collaborate and to put a personal interest aside because it doesn't serve a greater interest.
5: Right.
7: And I think that is so powerful and part of what makes, you know, hire a theater kid, if you've seen that campaign, so effective.
5: No, but now I'm so curious. Can you learn more about that on the website?
7: Well, maybe that needs to be our next Playhouse campaign. It's sort of a grassroots social media campaign in response to some political conversations that have happened in D.C.
5: Okay.
7: And I don't want to name any names because I'm going to get my facts wrong, but I'm just aware, I think maybe in a congressional hearing, I think perhaps our Secretary of Education was naming skills that are not considered skills that work towards professions, and theater was one of them.
5: Yeah.
7: And so, you know, the the informal theater kid community has said, now hold on, here's actually what we're getting from being
5: way more than you know.
7: Yes, theater students.
5: Isn't
7: and
5: that
7: it's
5: interesting?
7: Way
5: I love
7: beyond.
5: All right, so
7: being an actor.
5: What is that? What'd you say, power theater kids?
7: Hire theater kids. They're comfortable, they're quick on their feet, they can improvise even if they're afraid of it on the inside, they can mask it really well. They're collaborative, they know how to work together as part of a team, and I think all of those are the skills we're looking for.
5: I love it. Right.
7: Yeah.
5: And even yes, I do too.
7: Yeah.
5: Our guest today, Leanne Baygross, been with the theater for how many years?
6: 31.
5: Yeah. Leanne Baygross with the Des Moines Playhouse, and she's introduced me today to Chelsea Holland, who is the new executive director. So congratulations on that. I don't know how long you've been sitting at that position.
7: About 7 weeks, I think.
5: Oh, my goodness.
7: Not very long.
5: Well, now you had said before that we had talked about she was a teacher, but you were a speech teacher.
7: Speech and theater, yes.
5: Speech and theater teacher. All right, cool. So again, the full circle.
7: Yes.
5: So you had said you went to college. What college did you go to?
7: I went to UNI. Go
5: All
7: Panthers.
5: Right. Go Panthers. Like that one I knew. what was it like growing up for you? With your brothers, sisters?
7: I'm an only child.
5: Okay.
7: I think maybe as a byproduct of that, I was a very shy child.
5: Okay.
7: So my start into theater actually came at the literal physical pushing of my mother, who pushed, I have a memory of her pushing me out of her car, dropping me off at church because they did very elaborate Christmas shows and they had auditions for a show. And she said, "You are too shy. You need to go do theater and maybe that will get you out of your shell. I don't think she realized just what kind of
5: monster
7: she was creating. Yes. But that became kind of my access point to community and socializing. So started in church theater, then became school theater, then became community. And then I don't know if they were excited or frightened when I said, I'm going to be a theater major, maybe a little of both.
5: I
7: went to college. Yeah. So, and certainly, teaching was a great access point to do that, and have a paycheck. I know that's always a wondering, especially if you want to stay in Iowa to do that. But I've just always been really fascinated in studying people. And I think as an only child, that's something you end up doing quite a bit of, is
5: right.
7: observing
5: okay.
7: and watching. And I think that's all theater is, too, is the commentary of all the ways we learn and observe and watch people and then use it as a mirror to reflect that back.
5: So coming into the Des Moines Playhouse then, and you know, going into your eighth week or seventh week, and you know, having history with them, but still being new at this position,
7: right,
5: having somebody like Leanne who's got so many years of experience, how do you plan on, you know, putting that together?
7: I've engaged enough, and I've said this quite often too, with staff, that I feel like I engaged enough to understand what is precious, but not so much that I feel like I'm the inside candidate necessarily. And so I'm not afraid of what change or innovation might do next to some of the great traditions of the Playhouse. And so a question I have been asked a lot is about my personal vision, and I keep deferring that back to, I don't have a personal vision because the Playhouse doesn't belong to me. It doesn't even belong to our staff.
5: Right,
7: it belongs
5: answer,
7: to the community, right?
5: Yeah.
7: And so I have spent a lot of time with our staff asking, you know, what's your history? Why are you here? Why have you stayed? You know, especially for Leanne and several other members of our staff who have decades invested into their time, that's really important to be able to honor those things that they're proud of, and to also look for where are those areas that we can grow. We keep widening our net every couple of weeks, and so we have dozens of members of a part-time staff who teach classes, or you might interface with if you come for a production, who might be greeting you. So collecting feedback from them, that we've got all the artists that we hire to come direct or choreograph a show, and actually, later this afternoon, we are going to start developing the questionnaire that we're going to send to our volunteers that engage in cast and crew. So we'll just keep widening that net to collect feedback and allow that to be synthesized and inform what our next steps are going to be. Because we know we have room for improvement. Every place does. Any place that's run by humans
5: right.
7: is going to be an imperfect place.
5: Right on.
7: So if we can find those ways to get not 1% better, but like 10% better in all
5: it.
7: Of our processes.
5: You know, yeah, that's a group. I
7: yes,
5: love that. And
7: yeah.
5: I have a feeling, you know, you're just a group, a good group, you know?
7: Yes.
5: So, all right. So I know we want to talk about the new season.
7: Mm-hmm.
5: All right. What's going on? Let's hit that up.
7: Yeah. So Leanne mentioned we're going to start our new season soon. We actually open with a production called Come From Away. It is a musical about the events of 9/11, specifically the planes that were grounded in Newfoundland. Who could not stay in air because of what was happening in New York City at the time. And we are very...
5: Because you don't hear about them a whole lot, do you?
7: Right. And there's really an incredible story of, you know, we're talking about community and the community that was created between all of these strangers on the plane and in this tiny little town that's suddenly inundated with visitors that they housed for several days.
5: Right.
7: We are honored to be able to open that production on the anniversary of 9/11. So that will open on Friday, September 11th.
5: Okay.
7: It's a really incredible cast. I actually sat through auditions in my second week on the job, and I had told myself, gosh, if I don't get the job, it's okay. I'm going to audition for Come From Away. And after I sat through auditions, I went home and told my husband, I'm really glad I didn't have to audition for that show. I don't think I would have made it.
5: Oh.
7: It's so... the people that came out are just really incredible. So I'm so excited for that one, and we hope that folks will come check that out and then stick around and come back and see all of the shows that we have to offer after that.
5: So where would we get more information?
7: You can find more information on our website, dmplayhouse.com.
5: Okay, and what about you, love? Do you have anything you want to add to today's show?
6: No, I think you guys really covered it.
5: Right?
6: You know, you mentioned volunteering, you mentioned classes, you mentioned shows. You know, there's a place for everybody at the Playhouse.
5: Thank you, ladies.
7: Thank you.
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14: It. Des Moines weather. 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
15: Lows dip down to about 71 tonight under partly cloudy skies. Winds out of the east around 5 miles per hour. Sunshine mixed with clouds at times again tomorrow. Slight chance for storms. Daytime highs approaching 89. Partly cloudy skies tomorrow night. Slight chance of thunderstorms. Lows dip down to about 72. I'm weatherology meteorologist Paul Trombley. Right now, it's 81 degrees.
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Of course, that was back before the war. 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He went down, but they missed me by a hair. He'd always stop right there and say,

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KJJY. 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
9: Lows dip down to about 71 tonight under partly cloudy skies. Winds out of the east around 5 miles per hour. Sunshine mixed with clouds at times again tomorrow. Slight chance for storms. Daytime highs approaching 89. Partly cloudy skies tomorrow night. Slight chance of thunderstorms. Lows dip down to about 72. I'm Weatherology Meteorologist Paul Trombley. Right now, it's 79 degrees.
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17: Lows level off around 71 overnight under partly cloudy skies. Easterly winds around 5 miles per hour. Sunshine mixed with clouds at times again. Monday, slight chance of thunderstorms. Daytime highs approaching 89. Partly cloudy skies. Monday night, slight chance of thunderstorms. Lows dip down to about 74. I'm weatherology meteorologist Paul Trombley. Currently 78.

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9: Lows level off around 71 overnight under partly cloudy skies. Easterly winds around 5 miles per hour. Sunshine mixed with clouds at times again. Monday, slight chance of thunderstorms. Daytime highs approaching 89. Partly cloudy skies. Monday night, slight chance of thunderstorms. Lows dip down to about 74. I'm weatherology meteorologist Paul Trombley. Currently 79.
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16: Lows level off around 71 overnight under partly cloudy skies. Easterly winds around 5 miles per hour. Sunshine mixed with clouds at times again. Monday, slight chance of thunderstorms. Daytime highs approaching 89. Partly cloudy skies. Monday night, slight chance of thunderstorms. Lows dip down to about 74. I'm weatherology meteorologist Paul Trombley. Currently 77.
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8: Lows level off around 71 overnight under partly cloudy skies. Easterly winds around 5 miles per hour. Sunshine mixed with clouds at times again. Monday, slight chance of thunderstorms. Daytime highs approaching 89. Partly cloudy skies. Monday night, slight chance of thunderstorms. Lows dip down to about 74. I'm weatherology meteorologist Paul Trombley. Currently 77.
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4: For today, a slight chance for an isolated shower or storm ending early on, otherwise becoming partly sunny into the afternoon with high temperatures climbing up to 90. For tonight, partly cloudy, a low of 74. Tuesday, a chance for some early day showers and storms up to 91. And that's your latest forecast. I'm weatherology meteorologist Michael Caro. Right now, it's 75.
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22: For today, a slight chance for an isolated shower or storm ending early on, otherwise becoming partly sunny into the afternoon with high temperatures climbing up to 90. For tonight, partly cloudy, a low of 74. Tuesday, a chance for some early day showers and storms up to 91. And that's your latest forecast. I'm weatherology meteorologist Michael Caro. Right now, it's 75.

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0: Lady A, that is downtown here on 92.5 KJJY. It's Iowa's Country Station. My name is Jacob Beals. August 10th, getting closer to the Iowa State Fair, but it's time to take a look at the National Day calendar. Today is National Connecticut Day. Never been to Connecticut, but I've heard good things. It's also National Agent Orange Awareness Day. National Lazy Day, so if you need an excuse to not do anything, just hang around. There you go. And finally, celebrating one of my favorite things today, it's National S'mores Day. I absolutely love s'mores. I eat them all the time. Even not in the summer, I'll make microwave s'mores. I know somebody a while back told me I was weird for doing that. But hey, when you like s'mores as much as I do, you look forward to that. And I know pumpkin spice is kind of the flavor everybody looks forward to, but I love like s'more flavored stuff. You know, that's my thing. So have a s'more for me today. I'll probably have a couple as well.
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10: 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At this point, no problems in your way. 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
14: For today, a slight chance for an isolated shower or storm ending early on, otherwise becoming partly sunny into the afternoon with high temperatures climbing up to 90. For tonight, partly cloudy, a low of 74. Tuesday, a chance for some early day showers and storms up to 91. And that's your latest forecast. I'm weatherology meteorologist Michael Caro. Right now, it's 75.

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Brooks and Dunn, hardworking man here on 92.5 KJJY. It's Iowa's country station. My name is Jacob Beals. Found out a little bit ago, kind of randomly, in the National Day calendar that today is National Connecticut Day. And I've never been to Connecticut. I don't know many Iowans who have been to Connecticut just in general. I don't think it's a popular spot for many of us to travel to. But believe it or not, we actually have a Connecticut story today. Yes, normally stories like this come out of Florida, so this is a bit of a surprise. But a man from Connecticut is in great spirits after a shark bit him during a snorkeling excursion in the Bahamas for his 40th wedding anniversary. Yes, he was swimming out there in the Bahamas. The shark attacked, and he ended up needing to get 26 stitches in his leg, plus 4 more stitches in his hand. That's a pretty intense bite. But the best part is he returned home safe. His neighbors actually welcomed him with shark costumes and a dance to lift his spirits. And he's smiling ear to ear in this photo I'm looking at. So I think he liked that greeting from the neighbors. It's good he's having such warm spirits.

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7: Monday morning commute is off to a good start as we check the major routes. No

0: accidents, no disabled vehicles. At this point, no problems in your way. 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
3: For today, a slight chance for an isolated shower or storm ending early on, otherwise becoming partly sunny into the afternoon with high temperatures climbing up to 90. For tonight, partly cloudy, a low of 74. Tuesday, a chance for some early day showers and storms up to 91. And that's your latest forecast. I'm weatherology meteorologist Michael Caro. Currently, 74.

0: What is the most streamed show of 2026 so far? We're going to talk about that coming up in the Celebrity Insider. Always love this next one from George Strait. Jamie Johnson wrote it, and George gave it some more soul. It's Give It Away on KJJY.
1: She was storming through the house that day, and I could tell she was leaving. And I thought, oh, she'll be back, till she turned around and pointed at the wall and said,

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0: It's Iowa's Country Station, 92.5 KJJY. Well, good morning to you. My name is Jacob Beals, and it's time for the Celebrity Insider. Well, in the last year, people have streamed, and people probably stream more than ever now. Recently, Nielsen released a list of its most streamed shows for the first half of 2026. It's crazy how they get all this data, but somehow they do. Here's the top 10. We have Paw Patrol. Lots of kids watch streaming stuff, that's for sure. Number 9, Bob's Burgers. I can confirm I watch a lot of Bob's Burgers. That's one of those I never get tired of. 8, Family Guy. 7, SpongeBob SquarePants. I've never grown out of SpongeBob. I might be 31, but I still love it. Number 6, Bridgerton. Never seen Bridgerton, but I hear people love it. I think it's a bit of a soap opera, if I'm right. Number 5, The Big Bang Theory. Another sitcom that people don't seem to get tired of. Number 4, Grey's Anatomy. Number 3, The Pitt. And I always hear people talk about The Pitt, but I'm kind of scared to watch it myself because I do not like hospitals, so I don't want to watch a hospital show. Maybe that's a bit of a hot take, but people seem to love it. Number 2, The Kids Are Coming In Again with Bluey near the top. And I know Bluey, some adults and parents like watching that, like even more than their kids do. And at number 1, can you guess what it was? This was a really big show that ended recently. Stranger Things. Yes, even into 2026, people have been watching it. I'm sure after it got over, some people went back and rewatched it. So much stuff to watch out there, not even just on streaming, but on regular TV too. You seriously have so much things out there you never can run out. It's crazy how we've gone from there being nothing on TV to endless possibilities.
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12: We have a couple different issues to watch out for on the way in. Highway 65 southbound near Southeast Vandalia Road. We've got the right shoulder blocked because of a stalled vehicle in that area. Also, I-35 northbound as you approach Huxley near the South Skunk River. We've got the right shoulder blocked in that area because of a stalled vehicle.
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15: For today, a slight chance for an isolated shower or storm ending early on, otherwise becoming partly sunny into the afternoon with high temperatures climbing up to 90. For tonight, partly cloudy, a low of 74. Tuesday, a chance for some early day showers and storms up to 91. And that's your latest forecast. I'm weatherology meteorologist Michael Caro. Currently, 74.

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0: Luke Combs, She Got the Best of Me here on Iowa's Country Station. It's 92.5 KJJY. My name is Jacob Beals, and this is the week. Thursday, the Iowa State Fair begins. Cannot wait. We're really excited to be out there this year once again. We're going to be at the Wise Guys Pizza State Fair Studio. Same spot as we've always been in past years, right next to the administration building. We're like near the Bill Riley stage. Also over there, you got some bathrooms close by. So stop by and see us, whether you're going to a grandstand show or something else. It's going to be an awesome time. And then on Wednesday, I'm getting excited because the night before the fair, I'm getting to not host, but judge the Iowa State Fair Parade once again. I don't know if I'd be a very good parade host, but I can judge a parade. I've done it the last few years, and I'm excited to do it once again. Watch the KJJY Facebook page because I'll be posting a ton of photos from the parade on Wednesday night.
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11: Another issue to watch out for on the way in. This is going to be I-35 northbound at about 36th Street in Ankeny. Be careful through there. The right shoulder is blocked because of a stalled vehicle. A little further north, I-35 northbound at the South Skunk River. We also have the right shoulder blocked in that area because of a disabled vehicle. And still working to clean up the one 65 southbound at about Vandalia Road. Watch out there also on the right shoulder.
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12: For today, a slight chance for an isolated shower or storm ending early on, otherwise becoming partly sunny into the afternoon with high temperatures climbing up to 90. For tonight, partly cloudy, a low of 74. Tuesday, a chance for some early day showers and storms up to 91. And that's your latest forecast. I'm weatherology meteorologist Michael Caro. Right now it's 75.

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0: That's Martina McBride, Wild Angels, here on 92.5 KJJY. Friday night at the Iowa State Fair, Eddie Montgomery from Montgomery Gentry is going to be on one of the free stages. Be sure to check that out. I'm sure he'll play this one. It's Hell Yeah on KJJY.
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Garth Brooks. That's two pina coladas here on 92.5 KJJY. I got a question for you. What age do you think you reach peak happiness at? Well, if you're in your 40s, I got good news. Apparently, 47 is the point where humans feel healthiest, happiest, and most confident. This was done all by a

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4: Down to just one disabled vehicle left at this point. This is going to be I-35 northbound at about the South Skunk River. The right shoulder is blocked in that area. Other than that, no problems to report.
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5: For today, a slight chance for an isolated shower or storm ending early on, otherwise becoming partly sunny into the afternoon with high temperatures climbing up to 90. For tonight, partly cloudy, a low of 74. Tuesday, a chance for some early day showers and storms up to 91. And that's your latest forecast. I'm weatherology meteorologist Michael Caro. Right now, it's 75.
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Kid Rock and Sheryl Crow picture here on 92.5 KJJY. Debut singles are an important thing. I don't think too many people topped how great this debut single was, though. It really launched Toby Keith's career right out the gate. It should have been a cowboy on 92.5 KJJY.

0: Toby Keith should have been a cowboy here on 92.5 KJJY. You know, the other day I was thinking about Toby Keith's movie career. He was in a few movies, not very many, but one that popped into my head just randomly was Beer for My Horses. Of course, he had the song Beer for My Horses, but there was a movie as well. Willie Nelson was in it, and so was Rodney Carrington, too. And I always enjoyed that one back in the day. I saw it when I was a kid, and I haven't seen it in a long time, so maybe I wouldn't like it as much as I did then. Sometimes that happens when time passes. But I tell you what, when that movie came out, the critics did not like it. It has a 0% on Rotten Tomatoes, which is not good, in case you're wondering. And I was looking at the Internet Movie Database as well, and one user gave it a 2 out of 10. And he said his wife and him were huge Toby Keith fans, but he would have given it 1 star if it weren't for one funny scene. Other than that, he says, save your $8.50. And I think he posted that back when the movie originally came out. But I've always enjoyed that one. I don't know. I know I'm not the only one, too. I know there's some other country music fans who really like Beer for My Horses, the movie. Is it the greatest movie of all time? No, it's probably not even the greatest country music star movie ever, but I still think it's fun. And I think I like it even a little more now because I get nostalgic for Toby Keith and all the great music and other stuff he left us too.
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13: For today, a slight chance for an isolated shower or storm ending early on, otherwise becoming partly sunny into the afternoon with high temperatures climbing up to 90. For tonight, partly cloudy, a low of 74. Tuesday, a chance for some early day showers and storms up to 91. And that's your latest forecast. I'm weatherology meteorologist Michael Caro. Right now, it's 75.

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0: Brooks and Dunn with their very first single, Brand New Man, here on 92.5 KJJY. It's Iowa's country station. My name is Jacob Beals. What is the craziest reason you think you'd break up with somebody? Maybe you've done something crazy to break up with someone, but in a new survey, 23% of people actually claim they've broken up with somebody due to annoying sleeping habits, which can be a pretty interesting thing to break off. I hope these relationships were like early on in the relationship, though, and not later. But they say some of the most annoying sleep habits are getting up during the night to use the restroom. I feel like some people can't help that, though. Watching TV while in bed. Yeah, if you're with somebody who doesn't like doing that, I could see how that could be a problem. Stealing the covers, tossing and turning. Another thing that I feel like some people can't help. And snoring made the top of the list. One thing I'm shocked isn't on this list is sleepwalking. I used to struggle with that when I was very young, but thankfully I grew out of it. I have not sleepwalked in years, but now that I say that, I'm kind of worried I'm going to sleepwalk. Hopefully it don't happen tonight. But yeah, sleep habits, they can be annoying, but you know, it's one of those things I feel like we got to live with sometimes, as much of a bummer as it can be.
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14: For today, a slight chance for an isolated shower or storm ending early on, otherwise becoming partly sunny into the afternoon with high temperatures climbing up to 90. For tonight, partly cloudy, a low of 74. Tuesday, a chance for some early day showers and storms up to 91. And that's your latest forecast. I'm weatherology meteorologist Michael Caro. Right now, it's 75.

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Heartland by George Strait, probably from the greatest country music movie, Pure Country, here on 92.5 KJJY. Right now, it's I Do Cherish You, Mark Wills.

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0: Toby Keith, I want to talk about me here on 92.5 KJJY. Spider-Man Brand New Day has been a big hit at the box office the last couple weeks. I saw it. I loved it. I actually am tempted to go again. But something really good came out of this movie. Yeah, a guy dressed up as Spider-Man in Arkansas is going viral because recently he jumped out of his car at a stoplight to help a man in a wheelchair cross the street. He was dressed as the superhero for the day because of a special event they were doing at an indoor trampoline park where he works. So he just kind of happened to be Spider-Man that day. But he did something heroic and something that I think Spider-Man would be proud of. Because that's one thing I love about those movies. Spider-Man, you know, he is a great hero, but at the same time, he's a great person. And you watch it and you're kind of inspired to do great things yourself.
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12: We have a disabled vehicle to watch out for. 235 westbound at East University Avenue. The right shoulder is blocked because of a stalled vehicle in that area. Be careful as you move through there. Other than that, no problems to report.
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0: It's Iowa's Country Station, 92.5 KJJY. Well, good morning to you. My name is Jacob Beals, and it's time for the Celebrity Insider. Well, in the last year, people have streamed, and people probably stream more than ever now. Recently, Nielsen released a list of its most streamed shows for the first half of 2026. It's crazy how they get all this data, but somehow they do. Here's the top 10. We have Paw Patrol. Lots of kids watch streaming stuff, that's for sure. Number 9, Bob's Burgers. I can confirm I watch a lot of Bob's Burgers. That's one of those I never get tired of. 8, Family Guy. 7, SpongeBob SquarePants. I've never grown out of SpongeBob. I might be 31, but I still love it. Number 6, Bridgerton. Never seen Bridgerton, but I hear people love it. I think it's a bit of a soap opera, if I'm right. Number 5, The Big Bang Theory. Another sitcom that people don't seem to get tired of. Number 4, Grey's Anatomy. Number 3, The Pitt. And I always hear people talk about The Pitt, but I'm kind of scared to watch it myself because I do not like hospitals, so I don't want to watch a hospital show. Maybe that's a bit of a hot take, but people seem to love it. Number 2, The Kids Are Coming In Again with Bluey near the top. And I know Bluey, some adults and parents like watching that, like even more than their kids do. And at number 1, can you guess what it was? This was a really big show that ended recently, Stranger Things. Yes, even into 2026, people have been watching it. I'm sure after it got over, some people went back and rewatched it. So much stuff to watch out there, not even just on streaming, but on regular TV too. You seriously have so much things out there, you never can run out. It's crazy how we've gone from there being nothing on TV to endless possibilities.
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12: We have a disabled vehicle to watch out for. 235 westbound at East University Avenue. The right shoulder is blocked because of a stalled vehicle in that area. Be careful as you move through there. Other than that, no problems to report.
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14: For today, a slight chance for an isolated shower or storm ending early on, otherwise becoming partly sunny into the afternoon with high temperatures climbing up to 90. For tonight, partly cloudy, a low of 74. Tuesday, a chance for some early day showers and storms up to 91. And that's your latest forecast. I'm weatherology meteorologist Michael Caro. Right now, it's 79.

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0: The Chicks, that's Cowboy Take Me Away here on 92.5 KJJY. You know, I've seen Tim McGraw in Central Iowa before, but I have never seen him out under the lights of Las Vegas. But that could be you. 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

92.5 KJJY, and my wish for you is to have an amazing Monday. I hope it's going good so far. Here's Trisha Yearwood. She's in love with the boy on KJJY.

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0: Shania Twain, Man, I Feel Like a Woman, here on Iowa's Country Station. It's 92.5 KJJY, August 10th. Time to take a look at the National Day calendar. It's National Connecticut Day. Never been there, but I've heard it's a pretty state. It's also National Agent Orange Awareness Day, National Lazy Day, which I feel like for some people, every day is National Lazy Day. I feel like that sometimes even. And finally, one of my favorite things is being celebrated today, s'mores. It's National S'mores Day. I love those year-round, but especially this time of year, you know, late summer into fall, those s'mores really hit different around a campfire.
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17: For today, a slight chance for an isolated shower or storm ending early on, otherwise becoming partly sunny into the afternoon with high temperatures climbing up to 90. For tonight, partly cloudy, a low of 74. Tuesday, a chance for some early day showers and storms up to 91. And that's your latest forecast. I'm weatherology meteorologist Michael Caro. Currently, it's 81.
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0: Darius Rutker, all right, here on 92.5 KJJY. It's Iowa's Country Station. My name is Jacob Beals, and I mentioned a little bit ago that it was National S'mores Day. I love s'mores. I can eat them year-round. And one thing that people look at me funny that I do is sometimes I make s'mores in the microwave. And how I do that is I add the chocolate and graham cracker, put the marshmallow on top, and just make the marshmallow expand in the microwave. Put another graham cracker on top when it's done, and it's tasty. It's not quite the campfire, but when you don't have a campfire, it's still pretty good. And some people judge me for doing it, but I don't care. I love s'mores too much to not do it.
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0: Brooks and Dunn, Lost and Found here on 92.5 KJJY. It's Iowa's country station. My name is Jacob Beals, and I'm getting excited because we are getting closer and closer to the Iowa State Fair. When we're there, be sure to stop out and see us. We're right by the administration building in the Wise Guys Pizza State Fair Studio. Yeah. Got a new name for it this year, which I'm excited about. Happy to have Wise Guys Pizza on board. And Wednesday night before the fair, I'm actually going to be judging the Iowa State Fair Parade. So can't wait for that. Be sure to be watching the KJJY Facebook page. I'll post plenty of updates from the parade. And all my favorite floats and people are going to get pictures taken too. So check out the Facebook page for that.
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25: For today, a slight chance for an isolated shower or storm ending early on, otherwise becoming partly sunny into the afternoon with high temperatures climbing up to 90. For tonight, partly cloudy, a low of 74. Tuesday, a chance for some early day showers and storms up to 91. And that's your latest forecast. I'm weatherology meteorologist Michael Caro. Right now, it's 82.

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There's an example of that. Holding Heaven, Tracy Byrd here on 92.5 KJJY. And right now it's Cam and Burning House here on Iowa's Country Station.

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0: That's George Strait and Run here on 92.5 KJJY. It's Iowa's Country Station. My name is Jacob Beals. We had a story this morning that I feel like the guy probably wanted to run, but I don't know if he could, unfortunately. A man from Connecticut is safe, thankfully, after being bit by a shark. He ended up getting 26 stitches in his leg and 4 more stitches in his hand. And it's kind of ironic we're talking about this today because it is National Connecticut Day. But the best part is when he returned home, his neighbors welcomed him with shark costumes and a dance to lift his spirits. And he actually really enjoyed that. I feel like some people wouldn't like it if you dressed up as a shark and danced after you came home from being bit by a shark. But he was all good about it.
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Well, I might have to grab some honey at the Iowa State Fair here in a few days. I always like getting that honey lemonade in the ag building. Oh, good stuff. That was Blake Shelton here on 92.5 KJJY. Here's Faith Hill now. Peace of my heart on Iowa's Country Station.

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0: David Lee Murphy, that's Party Crowd here on 92.5 KJJY. It's Iowa's Country Station. My name is Jacob Beals. When do you think you reach peak happiness? Well, recently a study was done on this, believe it or not. And the age they found was kind of random, 47 years old. But they say it's because at that age, you tend to feel better because you're focusing on your well-being instead of your appearance. And that's true. Sometimes we put a little too much focus into how we look. And really, when we look in and think about the things we're thankful for, and we, you know, do our best to stay healthy on the inside, I think that goes a long way, and it proves it there. But I also think you can be happy at any age. Don't let it being at 47 stop you.
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14: For today, a slight chance for an isolated shower or storm ending early on, otherwise becoming partly sunny into the afternoon with high temperatures climbing up to 90. For tonight, partly cloudy, a low of 74. Tuesday, a chance for some early day showers and storms up to 91. And that's your latest forecast. I'm weatherology meteorologist Michael Caro. Currently, it's 83.
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4: Well, we got a song on Doc today that actually recently had a resurgence on TikTok. Plus, a song that never goes out of style from George Strait, at least in my opinion. Plus Tim McGraw, Alan Jackson, and more here with 90s at Noon. But first, it's a guy that's pretty good with a guitar, Vince Gill. 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

Shania Twain, Honey, I'm Home, here with 92.5 KJJY. You know, the end of the 90s and the early 2000s were pretty good for Tim McGraw. This next one dropped back in the fall of 1999, and it carried over into the new millennium. My Best Friend on 92.5 KJJY and 90s at Noon. I never

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George Strait, One Night at a Time, here on 92.5 KJJY and 90s at Noon. This next song recently had a bit of a resurgence on TikTok. People were debating whether or not Jody Messina says lead foot on the accelerator or left foot. Let's see what you hear now with Bye Bye on 92.5 KJJY.

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0: Alan Jackson and Chattahoochee here on 92.5 KJJY and 90s at noon. Let's hope that Chattahoochee weather kind of stays away when the Iowa State Fair rolls around here in the next few days. I'd be okay with that. I love it when the weather's nice at the fair. A little bit ago, we played you some Tim McGraw, and I hope you've been keeping it on KJJY for your chance to go see and meet Tim McGraw in Las Vegas. 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

Travis Tritt. 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And what do you know? We got two covers back to back. Covers aren't always a bad thing because they make songs new again sometimes. 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

0: Little Texas, that's God Bless Texas here on 92.5 KJJY. It's Iowa's country station. My name is Jacob Beals. What show do you think has been streamed the most so far in 2026? Well, here's the top three. We got The Pit, which is, I know, is a hospital show, and I am really bad about watching hospital shows. They kind of scare me. Number two is Bluey. A lot of kids watch that one. I know a lot of parents love it, too, just as much as their kids. And at number one, I feel like this one has been top dog for a long time. Stranger Things on Netflix. And they released the finale at the end of last year. So that means people have continued to watch it into 2026. I bet someday we'll be getting more Stranger Things. Maybe not this year, maybe not next year, but somewhere down the line.
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4: A mix of clouds and sun this afternoon with highs around 89. South winds 5 to 10 miles per hour. Lows level off around 74 tonight. 91 tomorrow. Slight chance of thunderstorms. Slight chance for storms Wednesday and Thursday. Upper 80s Wednesday. Upper 70s by Thursday. I'm weatherology meteorologist Paul Trombley. Right now, it's 84 degrees.

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Montgomery with one of the biggest power ballads to come out of the 90s, that's I Swear. I'm Tony Conrad, show today being sponsored by University Vacuum and Sewing. 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

0: That's Darius Rucker here on Iowa's Country Station, 92.5 KJJY, streaming everywhere, including that free KJJY app. Tony Conrad, my name. 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We are giving some away later this afternoon. 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

Iowa Cubs going to be back at Principal Park starting tomorrow. That's when they start a homestand with St. Paul. Night games all week. Afternoon game on Sunday. 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
17: A mix of clouds and sun this afternoon with highs around 89. South winds 5 to 10 miles per hour. Lows level off around 74 tonight. 91 tomorrow, slight chance of thunderstorms. Slight chance for storms Wednesday and Thursday. Upper 80s Wednesday, upper 70s by Thursday. I'm weatherology meteorologist Paul Trombley. Currently, it's 88 degrees.
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0: Kenny Chesney there, living that laid-back life with Iowa's Country Station, 92.5 KJJY, streaming everywhere, including smart speakers. Tony Conrad, that is me. Hello. My show today being sponsored by University Vacuum and Sewing. Later on this afternoon, might want to get out of work just a little bit early because we're sending our very own Jeremy to the Pelican Post Bar and Grill on 50th Street in West Des Moines. 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That's this afternoon, 4 to 5, the Pelican Post Bar and Grill on 50th Street in West Des Moines with KJJY.
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92.5 KJJY. 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

Alabama playing the Iowa State Fair, the second Friday of the fair. Keep listening. We got tickets to give away this week. You never know when we're going to do it. 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

0: There you go, some Vince Gill on a Monday afternoon here on Iowa's Country Station, 92.5 KJJY, streaming everywhere, including KJJY.com. Tony Conrad, my name. It was kind of fun following our very own Jacob Beals this weekend. He was at the Iowa Speedway all weekend for the racing, and of course Ty Gibbs picked up his second win of his career. And it happened yesterday at the Iowa Speedway. Smart pit strategy helped him. He held off teammate Christopher Bell in the closing laps. And Jacob Beals, he sure shared a lot of fun pictures on the KJJY Facebook page. So if you didn't get a chance to go to the Iowa Speedway this weekend, but you kind of want to feel like you were there for just a little bit, go check out KJJY's Facebook page. What do you call it when a dinosaur passes gas? A blast from the past. And that's today's bad dad joke of the day.
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14: A mix of clouds and sun this afternoon with highs around 89. South winds 5 to 10 miles per hour. Lows level off around 74 tonight. 91 tomorrow, slight chance of thunderstorms. Slight chance for storms Wednesday and Thursday. Upper 80s Wednesday, upper 70s by Thursday. I'm weatherology meteorologist Paul Trombley. Currently, it's 88 degrees.
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0: It's always on 5 in Margaritaville, come to think of it.
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Hope you're having a great Monday. I sure know I am. I'm Tony Conrad. 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

0: That's Alabama. Make sure you're listening to KJJY this week. 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
19: Partly cloudy this afternoon with a high of 89. Southerly winds 5 to 10 miles per hour. 72 tonight. Partly cloudy skies tomorrow. Slight chance for storms. Daytime highs approaching 91. Upper 80s Wednesday with a chance for storms. Much cooler Thursday with highs in the upper 70s. Storms continue. I'm weatherology meteorologist Paul Trombley. Currently 88.
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This song has been officially cleared for all Iowa speakers.

Our very own Jeremy out at the Pelican Post Bar and Grill, 50th Street in West Des Moines. He'll be there all hour, giving away Iowa State Fair admission tickets every 10 minutes. We'll talk to him in a bit. Lady A now on KJJY.

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0: 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Keep it here. I got a great one from Randy Travis on the way.
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2: It's Jeremy coming to you from the Pelican Post in West Des Moines, just north of E.P. True Parkway. We have a state fair ticket stop going on. Every 10 minutes, we're going to draw a winner for a pair of state fair tickets, giving away six in total now until 5 o'clock. Come on down to Pelican Post. They've got some great specials going on. Happy hour until 6 p.m. $1 off draft beer, domestic tall boys and wells, $3 off appetizers, and they have a great food special today, the hot beef sandwich. I've seen it. It looks amazing. Gonna have to give me one of those when I'm done here. But first, an hour, 1 hour only, state fair tickets every 10 minutes. It's a great reason to cut out of work early. It's a glorious day outside. 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
19: We just had a report coming in just a little after 4 o'clock of an accident that has a two right lanes blocked, I-80 westbound. That's at 74th Street, and it is backed up to 3580. So stop traffic and possible delays.
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Still got time to join KJJY's Jeremy out at the Pelican Post Bar and Grill on 50th Street in West Des Moines, giving away Iowa State Fair admission tickets every 10 minutes. 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

0: 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Well, I got good news for you. Key section of the Raccoon River Valley Trail back open. The Adele Trail Bridge has reopened about a year after being destroyed by arson. So if you want to go on that Adele Trail Bridge, it is now back open.
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2: It's Jeremy coming to you from the Pelican Post Bar and Grill in West Des Moines. It is a wonderful day outside, and it's a great day because we're giving away Iowa State Fair tickets and admission tickets to the fair every 10 minutes. Had some great winners so far. The great news is you can still get down here and get in the last couple drawings while you're here. They have happy hour going until 6 p.m. $1 off draft beer, domestic tall boys and wells, $3 off appetizers. And let me tell you, their Monday food special, the hot beef sandwich, green beans, it looks amazing. Cannot wait to indulge in that when I'm done here. They also have DJ Bingo coming up at 7 p.m. A lot of fun. It's a great day. Don't wait till 5 o'clock. Duck out of work. Come down and see us at the Pelican Post. It's Jeremy for 92.5 KJJY.
1: 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That's why we play. 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
19: 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Right now, traffic from the Inside Iowa Podcast Traffic Center.
20: What's really causing problems right now is that accident from earlier that has the two right lanes blocked, I-80 westbound at 74th Street. That is backed up to the right around 3580 area. Congestion, stop-and-go traffic, possible delays. We also have an accident that has the right lane blocked, I-80 eastbound. That's at US 65. That, too, is backed up and stop-and-go.
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23: Lows dip down to about 72 tonight under partly cloudy skies. Winds out of the southeast around 5 miles per hour. Sunshine mixed with clouds at times again tomorrow. Slight chance of thunderstorms. Daytime highs approaching 91. Partly cloudy skies tomorrow night. Chance of thunderstorms. Lows dip down to about 72. I'm weatherology meteorologist Paul Trombley. Currently 88.
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The latest national text keyword that could send you to Vegas to see and meet Tim McGraw. I'm going to make sure you know it after Joe Nichols. 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

0: 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I am Tony Conrad. That's where you're going to want to be Friday morning. We're going to have a couple sweet deals go live for you. A couple popular ones, like El Bait Shop. 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

0: Mark Chestnut here on Iowa's Country Station, 92.5 KJJY, streaming everywhere, including smart speakers. Tony Conrad, my name. 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
32: Lows dip down to about 72 tonight under partly cloudy skies. Winds out of the southeast around 5 miles per hour. Sunshine mixed with clouds at times again tomorrow. Slight chance of thunderstorms. Daytime highs approaching 91. Partly cloudy skies tomorrow night. Chance of thunderstorms. Lows dip down to about 72. I'm Weatherology Meteorologist Paul Trombley. Currently 88.
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Hope you're having a great Monday evening. I'm Tony Conrad. 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

0: 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Tony Conrad, that is me. 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
21: Lows dip down to about 72 tonight under partly cloudy skies. Winds out of the southeast around 5 miles per hour. Sunshine mixed with clouds at times again tomorrow. Slight chance of thunderstorms. Daytime highs approaching 91. Partly cloudy skies tomorrow night. Chance of thunderstorms. Lows dip down to about 72. I'm weatherology meteorologist Paul Trombley. Right now, 88.
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